0: A new video surfaces online.
1: Yo, come on. 60 million people on a move right now.
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1: We like the baseline, dude. 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
2: Baby, is that a thought?

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Every day is someone's birthday. And if today is your birthday, you should be celebrating, you know? Yeah! Toto, Toto, Toto, Toto, Toto, Toto.

0: man, you have to listen to the tune now, them two little boys you have. Yo, play the tune again, man.
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